granny died, you taking fit pics at the funeral. You pushing 30, sending bad bitches your genitals. Grown men calling Rocky they spirit animal. If you don't make it to Paris,

ridicule. All three of those R's are essential. Yes, it is protest. Yes, it is boycotting. Yes, it is getting farmers to paint the side of their barn saying, we don't fuck with fascists. Hopefully I'm allowed to say that word on here. Probably should have asked first. That's my own refusal. 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
2: K-Tracks. Musikrausch ohne Kater.

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Baby show off, pop out, stay the room. Let us smell you, you and your perfume. So much more underneath than the issue. Baby fly, fly, baby fly, by, baby fly. Wish for anything, the limit is the sky. You deserve it, no need to know.

diesem Song gefunden. Ich lese jetzt auf Englisch vor. The story behind the song is unexpected. Originally written by singer Elmiger for his former post-punk band, Vacation in Spain was intended as a commentary on the hedonistic, predominantly male indie scene of the 2000s. The song was never recorded and had almost been forgotten, until a camcorder video of it surfaced. With no minor changes to the original lyrics, Vacation in Spain turns out to be surprisingly relevant today. The song takes aim at the performance of contemporary life, self-improvement and the constant pressure to appear healthy, successful, interesting and completely in control. Mit diesen minor changes kommt auch noch die Zusammenarbeit mit der Florina Heberli, Sängerin von der Band Null Face. Haben wir schon wieder Lust auf Vacation in Spain? Nein, sag ich. Natürlich haben wir Lust auf das, auch wenn wir hier immer noch Sommer haben.